All I want in this cold world is to make music and use it, not to abuse it and get infected with the who's who of music. Who did it? Who is it? Who's in it? Who? What the hell does it matter? Chitter chatter, don't matter. Woody itty itty yada, don't matter to me. All I want is a bit of thinking to hear me, to battle this industry freely, to be me in this seedy needy world. Can you hear me? Hey,

what the future holds, cause it's another day. 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Gonna be breaking into other people's tunes when I chase. Replace it with the elephant in the room with a facelift. Into another rapper's shoes using new laces. I'm selling CDs from my rucksack, aiming for the papers. Selling CDs from my rucksack, aiming for the majors. Nationwide tour with Just Jack, I said to get the bus back. Clean cut kid without a razor for the mustache, I hit back. When the pen hurts me, I'm still a choir boy in a Fen church tea. I'm still the same as a year ago, but more people hear me though, according to the MySpace and YouTube videos. I'm always doing shows, if I'm not, I'm in the studio. Truly broke, never growing up, call me Rufio. Melody music maker, reading all the papers. They say I'm up and coming like I'm fucking in an elevator.

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Música en estado puro. Acústicos en Radio Uner. Spilling in the silence. She finally. 1, 2, 3, 4.

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0: 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Am I ever gonna make it back home, yeah, yeah.
1: And then, you know what I say about what does it remind you of? Let's see if you know your true self. You ready? And then...

0: 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Cause that self-love is looking real nice.
1: Yeah,
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